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1: Hi there. Welcome to my good afternoon program. Are you ready for your lunch break? All right. JOZZ3CEFM. 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You're listening? 越谷 FM. Here we go.

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1: 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Having a good break? All right. We're going to have some more. This is 86.8. You're listening Koshigaya FM. Here we go.

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1: 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Thank you very much. Thank you. You're beautiful. Fantastic audience. Thank you. I can do this song especially for you. 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